Confirm morning, my countryman and woman. Welcome to Sports Update for your Chukma Station 94.1 Wazobia FM. Today, 15 June 2026. I don't balance like balance diet to drop all the latest sports updates. My name is Inwang Victor Nsikan, aka Victor without Boniface. Charity, they say they begin at home. So quickly, make we run through the ones so we consign us. First of all, for home, yeah.

For other sports, we go start with tennis, where the British number one, Emma Raducanu, he don't lose to Croatian Dona Vekka for the women's singles finals. After a very, very sweet performance there, Raducanu will be hope to be the first British woman we go win the Queen's since 1969. But Vekic, he give him better beating for that final. And he win him 6-love. Vekic eventually convert the fifth championship to secure a 6-love 7-6 victory. The defeat, he don't ensure, say, Raducanu, he don't miss the chance to win the first title since our 2021 US Open. For inside the matter we concern Formula One, Lewis Hamilton, he don't win in first match since he carry Marta go join Ferrari. And this one, it happened for inside Barcelona for the Catalonia Grand Prix. The leader, Kimi Antonelli, he been retired from the second place with 4 laps to go. It been be a very dramatic race, but Hamilton, he win the first race since 2024 for the Belgian Grand Prix. Make we hear as Lewis Hamilton, he carry him talk after the race.

0: First, I have to start and say a huge grazie to everyone here, my team here, Ferrari, everyone back at the factory, Fred for believing in me and bringing me to this team. I started out a dream last year, which seemed almost impossible during my time last year, but we never gave up hope, and the team just continued to lift me up. We made so many changes and we made so many improvements, and on top of that, I've got the greatest fan base a sportsman could ever ask for, and so thank you. Thank you to everybody.
1: Make way to Amateur Record, sign us for here for the Obodo Naija. For local news, NPFL Super 6, Edo Queens, they don't win the 2025-2026 championship after a goalless draw where they began with Bayelsa Queens for inside the final day for Butter Court. The results will not make them win the championship back to back. Edo Queens going to represent Nigeria for the CAF Women's Championship WAFU B qualifiers. We will continue the continent.

0: enter Abidjan following their league success. Head coach Moses Aduku, he called the talk, say the reputation of the team, he could go well.
1: I am very, very happy. Why? It's because I spent just 4 seasons with Edo and 2 NWFL trophies. So I am grateful to God. I am very, very happy. Thank God for today. I think the Bayelsa Queens, they came all out. They were determined, but I think we are more determined. And we held our own to the end. So my guys placed the instruction. Yes, we wanted to score, but at the same time, we knew draw is going to take us through.
0: For our results will be happened that same yesterday, the final day of the NWFL Super Six. Rivers Angels then played 0-0 with Nasarawa Amazons. Abia Angels then played 1-1 with Robo Queens. Speaking after the host, then played the Super Six for Inter Batako, the permanent secretary, Ministry of Sports, Emmanuel Nda, he did talk say the Mbele in no sweet time at all for the performance of Rivers United. We could use here, listen to Asin Chokam.
2: Disappointed when they played the last 2 games, I asked them what was the problem. The government gave them money, the training was very good, but at the end of the day, I don't know what came of them. They were winning them, people were winning them, so I'm yet to find out what really happened to them. Because Rivers Angels, as I know, they are good footballers, they are good players. But this Super Six, I don't know, the god of soccer, maybe against them. So that's the way I look at it. I wouldn't blame anybody, but the god of soccer is not with them this period.
0: Edo Queens, they've been on top of the table with 10 points. Bayelsa Queens and Nasarawa Amazons, then come second, joint 8 points between the two of them, separated by just goal difference. Abia Angels, they end on 6 points, while Rivers Angels then just pass Robo Queen small and then get 4 points past them with goal difference. From Matabe consigned MPFL, the champion, no forget, Enugu Rangers, they don't say they are coaching, they do well. They carry one extra year, he jump body for inside in contract. They give him till 2027. Coach Ilechukwu and their general manager Amobi, if they talk after the ceremony, make we use here as he talk out with your chopping mouth.
3: Anything that have to do with finance is not for me, it's for the general manager of the club. We believe because Rangers is continental team winning title for 9 years, you know what it means, and the Rangers have not failed before. But I think he understands what he's talking about, he knows the job in that level. But talking about setting target, a man that wants to move forward must set target for himself, even if they don't set target for you. Like I told you people before the league, when we start the league and when we team was in 13th position, I said at the end of the season, you will call me on phone. But I'm not going to say this entering continental, but that does not mean that we don't have a who we talk.
4: His welfare package is upgraded, his allowances are upgraded, but these things are also figures you can't let out in the press because of the confidentiality clause in his contract. But be that as it may, if you see my relationship with Coach Ilechukwu, you will see that it has gone beyond professional relationship. I can do everything to make him comfortable, as well as the players. When I discussed with His Excellency, I told him I want Rangers to be in the club paying players the minimum wage of 1 million, and he said he is in. So I think that what we need to look at now is coming together and not splitting our...
0: That are the voice of the general manager of the Enugu Rangers side, Amobi, as in the talk after the ceremony. Ilechukwu, he currently they serve as assistant manager. They give the Super Eagles that one. They add small ginger, give him profile where he gets. Don't forget, this is still spot update on top of your Chukma station 94.1 was your FM. My name again is still A1 Victor in Sikan. On top of the Yibo football news, I could tell you for the World Cup, 2026 World Cup for the US of A, Canada and Mexico. Germany yesterday, they don't start the World Cup on top better note as they carry 7-1 defeat, then give Curacao for inside the Group E. Felix Mecha now even start the goal scoring for them. And the game, like we talk, he ends 7-0. He give the German side, European side, enough ginger for inside the first game for the World Cup. For that result, we don't see Brazil and Morocco then play a 1-1 draw. Haiti then we lose 1-0 to Scotland. Australia then win Turkey at 2-0. Like I tell you, Germany be don't beat Curacao 7-1. Netherlands and Japan they play a 2-2 draw. One of African representatives, Ivory Coast, then play a 1-0 win against Ecuador. Early this morning, we see Sweden then carry 5-1, then dash Tunisia. Later today, we expect some games. By 5 p.m., we go see Spain, they take Cape Verde. By 9 p.m., we go see Belgium, they play Egypt. And by midnight, 12 a.m., we go see Saudi Arabia, we play Uruguay. Still inside the World Cup matter, England, though, as the team, they arrive. Their property will worth $118,000. It be like say if somebody you don't go to farm, but the security for inside Bodo Yibo there, they say they took Matt inside the team to see whether they find the property. Two men, Mustafa Salik and Efan Kamal, they be done the charge to court in connection with the matter we consigned the property for the US of England, where them thief for their journey as they go.

0: of their game on Wednesday, England coach Thomas Tuchel, he come to talk about how the weather it be for the US and how the team did it enter the weather small, small.
1: We have been quite a while in the country. They have worked hard enough. We have been exposed to enough heat. We're in a good place. Focus is on Croatia. Like today is to settle in, and from tomorrow it's 3 days preparation for Croatia.

0: to you.
1: Mo, just give you small transfer news we've been passing to enter our pockets. Real Madrid, they don't agree a deal for Chelsea, Mark Cucurella. The deal, he did what? £51.8 million. And now 47.5 million plus 4.3 million in additional bonus. And that one, he go be say Chelsea, we've been signing from Brighton for 4 years ago for 63 million. Now they don't, for 4 years ago for 63 million. Now they don't sell him, go Real Madrid. Don't sell him, go Real Madrid.

every time on a day for on top of my mind, on a no day far away from me at all. Good morning to you, my darlings, and welcome back. Yes, yeah, so Lagbaja for inside of the song. Yeah. Oh, people they single. Okay. No be Kate Organ singer. All right, my darlings, how you day? Where you day now? Traffic won't kill you. Oh, traffic no day. Aye, thank God though. You know, say na Monday. So people go they wrong. Everybody want to meet up, work. Anything where you they do. My darling, make you do and clean. Come on, hand for batting. Batting, no good. You fit say if they pay you, but the day where they will catch you. All the times where it is say the team pay you, you go yan wing, wing, wing, wing, wing, wing. Now you go here. And this is another time where I want to remind you, say make you day safe. It's how they remind you. Say, may you not enter trouble. Anything where you need to do to protect yourself,

0: every time on a day for on top of my mind, on a no day far away from me at all. Good morning to you, my darlings, and welcome back. Yes, so Lagbaja for inside of the song. Yeah. Oh, people they single. Okay. No be Kate or Gan singer. All right, my darlings, how you day? Where you day now? Traffic won't kill you. All traffic no day. Aye, thank God though. You know, say na Monday. So people go dey run. Everybody want to meet up work. Anything where you they do, my darling, make you do and clean. Come on, hand for batting. Batting, no good. You fit say he dey pay you, but the day where they will catch you, all the times where he say the team pay you, you go yarn wing. Now you go here. And this is another time where I want to remind you, say make you dey safe. A time where they remind you, say may you no enter trouble. Anything where you need to do to protect yourself, I beg, protect yourself. Protect yourself. Because now, see I'm now, our president Tinubu don't they mourn the retired General Rabe, we die for the hands of in kidnappers. People we kidnap him. The president don't they mourn him. They mourn. They vow. Say no go bow to waiting bandits they ask for. You no go bow. You no go agree to waiting the bandits that they ask for. It dey very sad with waiting don't happen because now the family. You know, most times that they tell people say the people way buy, not be them be the issue. But the family members way then leave behind. Because those family members go come face the torture. Emotionally, financially, because they go they plan for your burial now, and nothing easy, no party easy. Even if they just want dig ground, put inside, maybe they are gonna buy coffin. But some people they'll just do small rites, just throw you inside, abi. But the president they talk say they no go bow, and he come out from Bayo Onanuga. Say these people get mind, allow this man to buy for inside of their hand. The president don't send in cheya condolence go give the family of this retired general wake by for inside of the hand of bandits. You know, for inside of in speech for Democracy Day, that I will never get the informate say this man don't buy. For inside of in speech, he say, make bandits them, these people they do bad things, terrorists and the rest of them, make them come surrender or face the music. I can't they wonder. May them surrender or face the music. If they no surrender, they no go face the music. Like I no understand. We get a long way to go. But as I tell you, my darling, protect yourself. Not just from insecurity, but protect yourself. Already with a complaint of so many things where they happen. So if you know how to protect yourself, go ahead and do them. Indeed, five waiting people don't buy. About 5,000 people don't buy for 5 months. And the government of the day, they do nothing about them. He say it's well, school children and teachers still there for the hands of kidnappers. And waiting them they interested in. Now to talk whether people, whether Obi go win election or Obi no go win election. He say this is a shame. General don't die for the hand of kidnappers. And the military don't want to sit up, whereas they are dying in their number on a daily basis. General Roundface from Rumekini. Now, one question I ask, dear military, on I never tire. By now, I'm supposed to say, enough is enough. I'm supposed to vex because this will be the first one we buy. But it be like, on I know they vex. On I never vex rich. My name is Kate Ogan. Make a shift.
1: No touch that. Leave them there. Back or bass. 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
1: 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Venue, Suanu, Fale, Nwika Conference Hall, Council Secretariat, Bori. 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